it. Say, I got drive, I don't need a car. Money really all that we fiending for. I'm doing things they ain't seen before. 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
1: 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On Fuck You. But you trying to make me look stupid. I slapped the dog shit after stop.

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0: Keep the noise to a minimum if you can.
1: We got y'all. We won't be no trouble.
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